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Benham Jones with you, hanging out until midnight. First, I want to say a happy Mother's Day to my mother and my sister, who I spent the day with before making my way down here to the Bronx. I will be hanging out, playing records until midnight. Want to kick it off with the latest from Sookie Waterhouse. This one is called Back in Love.

0: is the Smiths on WFUV. Iconic stuff from 1986's The Queen is Dead. That is Big Mouth Strikes Again. Suki Waterhouse before that. She's got a new tune called Back in Love. Also going to be doing Radio City Music Hall September 24th with support from Charlotte Lawrence. 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
1: 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Be sure to follow the show to stay up to date on all the latest episodes and, of course, to find your next favorite artist. 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

one of my very favorites of early Lana and her first collaboration with Rick Rubin from the Paradise EP. That is Ride. Modest Mouse before that from their 2004 nautical themed Good News for People Who Love Bad News. That was Ocean Breathes Salty. Benham Jones with you on the radio, 90.7 FM. New music from Mr. Jack White. He's also got a couple tour dates announced that I got to double check. But in the meantime, new one from Jack White. This is called G.O.D. and the Broken Ribs.

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0: 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Classic Sex Pistols before that. Jack White at the top with a new tune that's called G.O.D. and the Broken Ribs. He's got two nights at the Brooklyn Paramount coming up. That's going to be July 11th and 12th. Benham Jones with you. Mother's Day, 90.7 FM, May 10th. Hanging out until midnight. FUV welcomes the Loudon Wainwright III 80th birthday jubilee. That's going to be at the Town Hall on Saturday, September 12th. We've got MC Judd Apatow and Lucy Wainwright Roche, Michael McKean, John Schofield, many, many more. 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

New York City Suns, The Strokes on FUV from their new record, Reality Awaits, that is going shopping. I noticed no New York City dates on their North American tour, but I do see that at the end of this month at the Bowery Ballroom, you can go see The Brokes, who are a Strokes cover band. Amy Winehouse before that, Not Going Back to Rehab, that one from 2006 is Back to Black. Benham Jones with you, Saturday night, 90.7 FM. Big moment, 1987 with U2 and the Joshua Tree.

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as the National and WFUV 2007's Boxer. Big moment for that band that was Mistaken for Strangers. Kacey Musgraves before then from her breakup record Starcrossed, and You Two at the top going With or Without You from, of course, the Joshua Tree. Benham Jones with you Sunday night, 90.7 FM. 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I'm very happy that the internet is taking to these guys. From their record, Volume 2, this is Sarnese.

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Kings of Leon on WFUV. From the moment they graduated from being kind of like just a solid Southern American rock band into one that fills stadiums, the record Only by the Night, that is Sex on Fire. A little bit past 9 o'clock, Sunday night, 90.7 FM, the 10th of May, and a happy Mother's Day to all the mothers who make this world go around. New tune from Lucy Dacus, released as a special Record Store Day 7-inch. This one, very right for the spring season, is Planting Tomatoes.

0: iconic grunge slide guitar moment that is Stone Temple Pilots. That's showing up on the record Purple, but I know it better on the soundtrack to The Crow. That is Big Empty. New music from Lucy Dacus before that. That track is called Planting Tomatoes. Maybe you picked it up as a Record Store Day exclusive. Benham Jones with you. Sunday night. It is Mother's Day for sure, the 10th of May. I want to let you know FUV and the Bowery Presents are excited to welcome the Alabama Shakes to Radio City Music Hall. 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

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That moment when she was transitioning from being a YouTube home recording star into something that was just like a cultural force, the record Immunity, that track Bags, was really the crossover. REM before that, from 1988's Green, You Are the Everything. 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Hometown Heroes Fantastic Cat have a night at the Mercury Lounge coming up early in June. They've got a new record out. That is The Cat Out of Hell. This one, a very Queens-coded tune from Fantastic Cat. It's Donnie Takes the Bus.

0: very early days from The Cure, 1979, off of Boys Don't Cry. That is a deep cut, jumping someone else's train. Word on the street, too, there are two more completed Cure albums in the can. Those will be released over the next 2 years, and the band will be touring continuously. And then in, I guess, 2027, which will mark 50 years for the band, 70 years for Robert Smith, that'll be the whole story of The Cure. Bleachers before that, from 2023's self-titled album, that was Modern Girl, Fantastic Cat at the top. Local Heroes of Ours going to be doing Mercury Lounge June 5th. That one from their new record, Cat Out of Hell, is Donnie Takes the Bus. 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That'll be Thursday and Friday, October 22nd and 23rd. 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

Sam Fender, 90.7 FM, one of my favorite young songwriters of the last couple years. That one, an updated version of his tune Rein Me In. Olivia Dean giving a new perspective to the verses there. And that one coming from the deluxe edition of People Watching. Amy Mann and Michael Penn doing a Beatles thing, showing up on the I Am Sam soundtrack. Two of us riding nowhere. Benham Jones with you, 90.7 FM Sunday night. One of my very favorites, going back to 2007 with Miss Leslie Feist. 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

Philadelphia's War on Drugs, going back to the record I Don't Live Here Anymore, also the name of that tune. LCD Sound System before that, Feist at the top, kind of a little kind of who's who of the last decade and a half on the different sides of indie rock. 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They've got a new album that came out just about a week ago. It's called I'm People, new from His Golden Messenger on FUV. This is In the Middle of It.

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Wow, 20 years since Walking with a Ghost. 20 years plus. Benham Jones with you Sunday night, 90.7 FM. Hanging out until midnight tonight. Happy Mother's Day, a late happy Mother's Day to those who have not heard it enough. Mothers, you make the world go round. 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New music from Sturgill Simpson, currently doing business as Johnny Blue Skies and the Dark Clouds. This one is called Situation.

0: Gavin Parker and Tame Impala, going back to last year's Deadbeat. That one is Dracula. Sturgill Simpson doing business as Johnny Blue Skies on the Dark Clouds. The record is called Mutiny After Midnight. It's out now. That was Situation. And those guys are going to be doing a night at the Barclays Center in October. I believe the 16th is the date. Benham Jones with you. Sunday night, 90.7 FM. 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

Fran Healy and Travis bringing Sun to a Rainy Day from 1999's The Man Who. That is Why Does It Always Rain on Me? 10,000 Maniacs before that with Hey Jack Kerouac. Benham Jones with you on the radio, 90.7 FM. New music from legendary Bruce Hornsby. I think he has a couple of shows coming up. I'm going to look those up. And in the meantime, this is the title track to Indigo Park.

0: Boys and Vampire Weekend from 2013's Modern Vampires of the City. A deep cut there. That one is called Step. Patti Smith before that with the Byrds cover from her Todd Rundgren record Wave. That's So You Want to Be a Rock and Roll Star. And then Bruce Hornsby at the top. New album is called Indigo Park. And I looked him up. He's going to be coming, not to New York City, but coming close. July 25th as part of the Great South Bay Music Festival in Patchogue. And then August 1st at the Caramore Center for Music and Arts in Katona, New York. 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I'll be hanging out until midnight tonight. Got one queued up from Temple of the Dog.
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LA band Mount Joy from last year's Hope We Have Fun. That track with a little guest vocal from New Jersey's Gigi Perez, who's blown up and gone on to great things, currently on tour with Noah Kahan. Temple of the Dog before that, iconic Seattle supergroup. That is, of course, Hunger Strike. Benham Jones on the radio, 90.7 FM, going back to 1981 for a very young but already very keyed in Prince. This is the title track to Controversy.

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Snow Patrol, 90.7 FM, 2011, a little bit past 11 o'clock, May 10th, Benham Jones, Sunday night. New music from the Gentlemen of the Road. It's Mumford & Sons getting some help from Chris Stapleton.

Phoebe Bridgers on FUV, iconic track from earlier in her career that is still a live favorite. That is Motion Sickness. Mumford & Sons before that. New record is called Prize Fighter. Getting some help from Chris Stapleton on that track here. And those boys will be bringing their show, doing three nights at Madison Square Garden in August, I believe. Benham Jones on the radio, 90.7 FM. Got one queued up from Radiohead right after this.

There's the Killers on 90.7 FM going intergalactic from the underappreciated 2008 record Day and Age. That is Spaceman, Radiohead from 2003's W. Bush protest record Hail to the Thief. Big drums on there. Benham Jones with you, 90.7 FM. Excited to have a new tune, a further collaboration from Panda Bear of Animal Collective, Sonic Boom of Spaceman 3. Apparently, they live down the street from each other in Portugal. This one is called Graveyard.

said you'd take me away, that we'd work things out, and I didn't want to tell him. But it was then I had to say.

0: Classic David Bowie, 90.7 FM, 1972. That is Suffragette City. Bat for Lashes with the fun one from Fur and Gold. And then new music from Panda Bear and Sonic Boom. They made a whole record together a couple years ago. And it seems that there's still some juice in that collaboration. 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

beautiful new tune from Biba Doobie, getting some help on those dreamy back vocals from LA's The Marías. Len before that, one that I thought was so corny when it came out at the time, but it's just grown on me more and more and more. That is Steal My Sunshine. Benham Jones with you late on a Sunday night. Happy Mother's Day if you're just tuning in. Going back to Nirvana's iconic 1994 Unplugged in New York for a cover of the Vaseline's.

There's the Dandy Warhols on 90.7 FM, the subject of Andy Timonar's great film Dig, along with the Brian Jonestown Massacre. That is Bohemian Like You. The Arcade Fire before that from the sophomore record Neon Bible. Black Mirror, very prescient in terms of just talking about where culture was going. Nirvana at the top. This has been Benham Jones hanging out with you all Sunday night. Thank you so much for joining me. I got to get home because I'm actually in for Corny tomorrow. So catch me tomorrow morning. Going to leave you with the latest from Providence's great Deer Tick. This is called Mary Singletary.

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1: It's WFUV New York. 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

Challenge. It's a sense of solidarity with Sweden's government. And some believe that the Western media has simply fabricated tales of genocide. In any case, this is a fascinating example of contemporary African politics playing out in parallels.

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0: the elephant and moving this Monday morning. If you aren't already supposed to be up and moving,
1: and his cigarette daydreams. A little bit past six. Benham Jones in for Corny O'Connell. Monday, the 11th of May. Hope everyone had a wonderful weekend. I'm still waking up. I'm still waking up. The music, do the talking. Going back to last year's release. Mount Joy. Mount Joy.

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0: 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That was in the middle. Benham Jones in for Corny O'Connell. 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
1: I guess I've been hitting it kind of hard with these first couple tracks, but I'm going to chill it out. I got one teed up. I got one from the Frau Frau right after this.

0: The Bruce Museum joins you. Now on view at the Bruce in Greenwich, Gisela Colon, Radiant Earth. Colon is a contemporary artist recognized for developing structural color using layers and laminated materials to create abstract, luminescent sculptures inspired by the natural world and informed by minimalism, light, and space through June 28th. 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

0: short, simple, and still true as the day it was released. 1977, that's The Clash, coming in under 2 minutes with Career Opportunities. Tame Impala before that, 2015 with The Moment, and then Cannons at the Top, nice little space rock sound from the LA band. That one is called Starlight. Benham Jones in for Corny O'Connell, Monday the 11th of May, hanging out until 10 o'clock this morning. FUV is proud to partner with the Newport Jazz Festival July 31st through August 2nd at Fort Adams State Park. 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The list goes on and on and on. Tickets and info can be found at newportjazz.org. 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

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In for Corny O'Connell, going back to 2008 with My Morning Jacket.

0: Okay, go on WFUV. I can't hear that song and not see the iconic music video in my mind. And if you don't see it in your mind, maybe go check that out. That was the tune Here It Goes Again. Little Sheryl Crow before that. My Morning Jacket for Your Morning Wake Up. That's I'm Amazed. Benham Jones in for Corny O'Connell, 90.7 FM. I've got a new one queued up from a young artist who I'm just getting to know named Ian Sweet. We're going to get to that right after this.
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0: She comes from LA. Her name is Ian Sweet. She's actually been making records for the last 10 years. Got a night at the Brooklyn Paramount in July and a new record coming out later that month called Shiverstruck. This one is Criminal Kissin'.

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St. Vincent on 90.7 FM from 2017's great record Mass Seduction, and that tune Los Ageless. Both the name of that record and the name of that tune kind of deceptive in what you think you're about to read. A little bit past 7 o'clock, Benham Jones in for Corny O'Connell. Get my coffee, get my food. It is Monday, the 11th of May. For today's question of the day, those who want to play along, head over to wfuv.org/question. We are looking for your favorite tunes that talk about or mention lying. So a lot of places to go there. Look forward to your feedback. New music right now from Mumford & Sons, guests all over this record, and Chris Stapleton giving some help on this song. This one is Here.

0: The Queen Sade, 1984, from the record Diamond Life. That is, of course, Smooth Operator. Mumford & Sons before that. New album is called Prize Fighter. That track here featuring Chris Stapleton. And I think they got a three-night run coming up at Madison Square Garden, I think the 13th, 14th, and 15th of August. Benham Jones in for Corny O'Connell, 90.7 FM. I've got the latest queued up from Atlanta, sort of pop folk group Camp. Also looking for your question of the day. Today, we're going to do a set about songs that involve lying or talk about dishonesty, not telling the truth.
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El King on WFUV, a tune that works just as well on the dance floor as it does on the radio, from 2015. That is X's and O's, Atlanta folk pop group Camp, with a considerable amount of growth from their earlier release Peach Fuzz. That track was called Let Things Go. Benham Jones in for Corny O'Connell, Monday morning, 90.7 FM. Local heroes Fantastic Cat have a night at Ye Olde Mercury Lounge coming up in June. Their new record is called Cat Out of Hell. This one is Donnie Takes the Bus.

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1: We should be asking ourselves, is this world beautiful? 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And if the answer is no, why? I think beauty, it's a powerful star because beauty makes us human. Beauty makes us empathetic. 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

0: Just incredible, beautiful stuff there from Silvana Estrada live in Studio A this past December for that track Dime. 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Joe Jackson before that from his debut, 1979's Look Sharp. Those were some Fools in Love. Fantastic Cat at the top. Local Heroes, they've got a Mercury Lounge show coming up early in June. Their new record, Cat Out of Hell, is out now. Benham Jones in for Corny O'Connell, Monday, the 11th of May, in the wake of Mother's Day, the FUV Highline Bash. And it's also, I'm not on the radio tomorrow, but I got to say happy 70th to my father. 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
0: 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We're going to spin a set a little bit after 9 o'clock.
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fantastic new record from Kacey Musgraves, kind of going back to her Nashville roots, the album Middle of Nowhere. That one was Dry Spell. Little Pearl Jam before that, 1993 with the daughter, Benham Jones. In for Corny O'Connell, Monday at 90.7 FM, the 11th of May, going back to 2012 with kind of the launch of Gary Clark Jr. This is called Bright Lights.

0: Paul Westerberg and the Replacements on 90.7 FM from their iconic 1984 record, Let It Be. That is the opening cut, I Will Dare. Tracy Chapman before that, Gary Clark Jr., Benham Jones in for Corny O'Connell, Monday, the 11th of May. I've got one queued up from a great Pacific Northwest band called Telehealth that Sam Sumter told me about. But first, let's check in with the news headlines and get this News in 90 Seconds update from the newsroom.
1: The union for thousands of LIRR workers head back to the bargaining table today. The union is working out a deal to avoid a strike set to start this Saturday. Workers want higher pay, but MTA leaders warn that could trigger fare hikes. The MTA says if a strike happens, it'll roll out a contingency plan that includes shuttle buses. President Trump is calling Iran's response to the U.S. peace proposal totally unacceptable. Tehran's counterproposal includes compensation and sovereignty over the Strait of Hormuz. The report does not mention the country's nuclear program, which has been one of the key issues for the U.S. The United States and Iran have been discussing an extension to their ceasefire and a reopening of the Strait of Hormuz. Jalen Brunson, Josh Hart, and the Knicks are back in the Eastern Conference Finals. It's New York's second straight year after walloping the 76ers. The Knicks will meet the winner of the series between the Pistons and Cavaliers. Well, there's a new film about the band Oasis in the works. The documentary is an intimate look at Noel and Liam Gallagher as they launch their Oasis Live 25 tour. According to the music site Consequences, it'll hit select theaters September 11th. Our What's What podcast is taking a break, but you can check out past shows on demand at WFUVnews.org. I'm Robin Shannon, and that's your News in 90 Seconds. 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
0: Great band out of Seattle, Washington, with a new record out this week. 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

is In Excess on WFUV from their kind of global takeover record, 1987's Kick. That is Need You Tonight. A little bit past 8 o'clock, Benham Jones in for Corny O'Connell this Monday morning, May 11th. I'll be hanging out until 10 o'clock, then passing the baton over to Elisa Ali. Looking for your question of the day responses, head over to WFUV.org/question. Let us know your favorite tunes that invoke lying or dishonesty. Will you mull that one over? New one from Lucy Dacus, a Record Store Day exclusive. This one is called Planting Tomatoes.

0: If you know me, you know that I love a song with a whistling line, one that really doesn't get old. 2006, 20 years ago, from Peter, Bjorn, and John, off the record Writer's Block. That is Young Folks. Lucy Dacus before that, a new tune released as a Record Store Day exclusive a couple weeks ago. That one is called Planting Tomatoes. Benham Jones with you in Monday morning, 90.7 FM, still waking up no matter how hard I try. I got one from Sharon Jones and her Dap Kings right after this.
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That is the title track to The Rising. Sharon Jones and the Dap Kings with an inspired cover of Woody Guthrie. That was This Land Is Your Land. Benham Jones on the radio in for Corny O'Connell, 90.7 FM. Had the privilege of seeing young artist Tyler Ballgame open up the WFUV Highline Bash. That was Thursday of last week. Really incredible performance. The band had been on the road for a couple weeks, and this was like kind of a return back home. Also found out Fordham alumni. So go Rams. It's Tyler Ballgame on FUV.

0: powerful performance from Brandi Carlile, going back a little more than 10 years, actually, to The Fire Watcher's Daughter. That is The Things I Regret. Some great storytelling on that track. Some Grateful Dead before that. Young guy Tyler Ballgame from his debut record For the First Time Again. That is called Matter of Taste. Benham Jones in for Corny O'Connell, Monday morning, 90.7 FM. 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

Sam Fender enlisting Olivia Dean to help put a new coat of paint on his track Rein Me In. You can find that version on the deluxe edition of last year's People Watching. Frank Ocean before that, 10 years out from The Incredible Blonde, that was Pink and White. Benham Jones in for Corny O'Connell, 90.7 FM, 1980, it's Devo on your radio.

0: The Reunited, no doubt, currently in residence at Las Vegas's Sphere. That one going back, of course, to their 1995 breakout Tragic Kingdom, which I only now understand is a play on Magic Kingdom. That is Just a Girl. Devo before that with Girl You Want. Benham Jones in for Corny O'Connell. Monday morning, 90.7 FM. I've got new music queued up from Kurt Vile, but first, let's check in with the newsroom and get the latest headlines. And this WFUV News in 90 Seconds segment is sponsored by Greenwich Hospital.
1: The union for thousands of LIRR workers head back to the bargaining table today. The union is working out a deal to avoid a strike set to start this Saturday. Workers want higher pay, but MTA leaders warn that could trigger fare hikes. The MTA says if a strike happens, it'll roll out a contingency plan that includes shuttle buses. President Trump is calling Iran's response to the U.S. peace proposal totally unacceptable. Tehran's counterproposal includes compensation and sovereignty over the Strait of Hormuz. The report does not mention the country's nuclear program, which has been one of the key issues for the U.S. The United States and Iran have been discussing an extension to their ceasefire and a reopening of the Strait of Hormuz. Jalen Brunson, Josh Hart, and the Knicks are back in the Eastern Conference Finals. It's New York's second straight year after walloping the 76ers. The Knicks will meet the winner of the series between the Pistons and Cavaliers. Well, there's a new film about the band Oasis in the works. The documentary is an intimate look at Noel and Liam Gallagher as they launch their Oasis Live 25 tour. According to the music site Consequences, it'll hit select theaters September 11th. Our What's What podcast is taking a break, but you can check out past shows on demand at WFUVnews.org. I'm Robin Shannon, and that's your News in 90 Seconds. 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
0: King of Philadelphia, Kurt Vile is back with a new record, which appropriately is called Philadelphia's Been Good to Me. This one is called Chance to Bleed, new from Kurt Vile on FUV.

Nora Jones on 90.7 FM, a song that she made famous, and a song originally done by Jesse Harris, and honestly a song that made her famous from 2002's Come Away With Me. That is Don't Know Why. A little bit past 9 o'clock, Benham Jones in for Corny O'Connell, 90.7 FM, Monday morning, the 11th of May. Looking for your question of the day request. Kind of get your last ones in at WFUV.org/question. We're looking for songs about lying liars and the lies they tell. And I'm not going to lie, there's some great requests coming in, but I really don't want to play the Eagles. So get me some more requests. In the meantime, great new tune from Beva Doobie. This is maybe my favorite song that I've heard from her, getting backed up by LA's The Marias. This is All I Did Was Dream of You.

0: Here's Richard Ashcroft in the Verve on 90.7 FM. That one coming from the record Urban Hymns, which, of course, I knew of. 1997, same year as OK Computer, so I was getting my education in alternative and British music, but didn't really fully explore until recently, and it is an absolute banger. New music from Biba Doobie. Before that, All I Did Was Dream of You, a track featuring L.A. band The Marías. My name is Benham Jones. I'm in for Corny O'Connell. Just running over to grab something from the table over there. We're coming up on the question of the day. We're looking for songs about lying liars and the lies that they tell. I've got some great music lined up in just a moment. Also, FUV and Live Nation welcome Sookie Waterhouse and the Loveland Tour. 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
2: 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Be sure to follow the show to stay up to date on all the latest episodes and, of course, to find your next favorite artist. 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
0: All right, for today's question of the day, we're looking for songs about lies or being lied to or being a liar themselves. I made the mistake of telling the truth and saying that I didn't want to play the Eagles, which I got an incredible amount of emails regarding. So I'm going to play the Eagles, guys. There is no bias against the Eagles here at WFUV. For me, it's just the Big Lebowski was such a formative piece of media when I was growing up. I can't lie that it kind of convinced me that I didn't want to play the Eagles. But it is your most requested of the day so far. So to kick us off for today's question of the day, this one is Lion Eyes.

All right, there's the Eagles on WFUV. You can never say I am nothing if not a man of the people who values democracy. I got a lot of emails in my inbox, very distressed, that I said I didn't like the Eagles. So emails about the Eagles. So I want to send that one out to Gary, also Lou, Lori from New Rochelle, Jim from Pleasantville, and Tony. Now we're going to go back a couple years before Lying Eyes, 1972, to Arden Studios in Memphis, Tennessee, with Big Star. Last

0: The inimitable and always incredible Elliot Smith bringing us back home around for the question of the day from his debut record. That is The Biggest Lie. Before that, we had Chuck Berry with Don't Tell Me No Lies. Duh. I Don't Want to Be Lied To. I can't really remember. I'm not looking at the CD right here. But then we had Fleetwood Mac, Little Lies, which actually was your most requested of the day. Big Stars Don't Lie to Me. And at the top, by popular request, we had The Eagles with Lion Eyes. A lot of great people requested today. First, I want to give a shout out to Kate from Huntington, who it's her birthday, and she requested that Fleetwood Mac song. We also got Sean in Lincoln Park, New Jersey, Brad from Brooklyn, Ed from Verona, Jamie from Riverdale, Eric from Kensington, Dan in NYC, John from Amsterdam, also Sam from New Haven, Bill, Greg from Upper Montclair, David R., David in Indy, Daniel M., Sandra in Babylon, also Nancy D., we got Joanne from Florida, Sean in Lincoln Park, Brad from Brooklyn, Lou, Lori from New Rochelle, Jim from Pleasantville, Tony, anyone I forgot. I am not going to lie that the switch up and the response I got about the Eagles kind of threw me off this morning, so I don't have everyone's name handy. Thank you so much for playing along with the question of the day. Corny, the man himself, will be back tomorrow. Want to let you know, FUV and Live Nation welcome David Byrne to Forest Hill Stadium. 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

English group Jungle on WFUV. They now count member and vocalist on that track, Lydia Kiddo, as a full-time band member. So that brings their count to 3. Their album is going to be out early in August. It's called Sunshine. That was Carry On. Little kind of overlooked mid-2000s Depeche Mode. That was Precious from the record Playing the Angel. Benham Jones with you in for Corny O'Connell Monday morning, hanging out until 10 o'clock. Alisa Ali will be up shortly, going back to one of the great debuts in all of rock and pop music. It's Mr. Elvis Costello.

0: Fiona Apple, a 90.7 FM, an inspired and relaxed cover of the Beatles, which you so rarely get. That one coming from the soundtrack to the film Pleasantville, directed by Gary Marshall, with a great music video for that version of the song, directed by Fiona's then-husband, Paul Thomas Anderson. Benham Jones, been in for Corny O'Connell since 6 a.m. Thank you so much for listening, joining me. Alisa Ali is officially in the building. She just popped in, ran out to get settled and get some coffee. So I'm going to play another track or two for you. Also, what I got to tell you here. 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

Walking Like a Robot from 1984. I bet you look good on the dance floor. What a great rhyme. I love it. Good job. Arctic Monkeys on WFUV, going back to their album, Whatever People Say I Am, That's What I'm Not, going back to their 2006 album. And now we'll get to new music from Suki Waterhouse, who apparently is back in love.

0: Just an ordinary world where I play Duran Duran on WFUV. Me, I'm Elise Ali. Thank you very, very much for tuning in this Monday, May 11th to our non-commercial public radio station. Hey, by the way, I am remiss in saying Happy Mother's Day to everyone out there. I cannot believe I forgot to say that on Friday, but yesterday was Mother's Day. So Happy Mother's Day to all the moms out there. I had a great time with my son, Jasper, and I hope you had a great time and feel appreciated as a mom to all of you out there. I appreciate you. All right, coming up, I'm going to get to music from Goose, Phoenix, and I'll try to get some Macy Gray on the radio as well. And right now, I want to let you know that FUV and Live Nation welcome Shaky Graves with Dope Lemon to Stone Pony Summer Stage in Asbury Park on Friday, July 24th. 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

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I am Alisa Lee. We got Omar Apollo in, and the Goose is loose again with a new record called Big Modern. This Connecticut band will be releasing Big Modern, their new album, June 12th, and the first single from it is called Good to Be. And it is good to be able to play it for you right now on WFUV. 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

If that voice sounded familiar, it should if you know who Sturgill Simpson is. He has put out an album called Mutiny After Midnight under the moniker Johnny Blue Skies, and that was one of their songs called Situation. Here on WFUV, and we heard Lost Cause from Billie Eilish's album Happier Than Ever. I am Elisa Lee here on WFUV, and here's where the story ends. 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

0: 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We heard the White Stripes in there with a little ghost, going back to their Get Behind Me, Satan album from when they put that out, back in 2005. And coming up, I've got new music from Jill Scott, who's going to put the pressure on you. Right now, I will let you know, I am Elisa Ali, thank you for tuning in. I'm going to let you know that FUV announces an added night for the neighborhood at Barclays Center on Sunday, November 22nd. 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

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No surprises there. I am Alisa Ali. Thank you so much for tuning in. Coming up, we are going to share dreams. Yep, with the Cranberries. But right now, a new one from the most modest mouse there is. The band is coming back with an Eraser and a Maze. It's a new album. And this is Picking Dragon's Pockets from it on FEV.

0: A dreamy little number from the Cranberries on WFUV, and Modest Mouse in there as well with Picking Dragon's Pockets, which is not suggested to do, but a highly suggestible track from their new album, An Eraser and a Maze. Coming up, an amazing new song from The Revivalists. Stick around to hear it. And a classic one from R.E.M.'s Monster record. I am Elisa Ellie. Thank you so much for tuning in. Stick around for all of that and more.
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Let my love open the door here on WFUV. I am Elise Alley. That was Pete Townsend. Who? I said Pete Townsend. Here on WFUV, and we paid some strange currencies to REM. Played that one from their monster release from 1994. And as I mentioned, I have new music from the Revivalists, who are back and better than ever. They're putting out an album in July called Get It Honest. And the New Orleans band has released the first single from it already. The opening track is Heart Stop. And I'll play it for you right now on FUV.

0: Getting down in it with Nine Inch Nails on member supported WFUV, playing that from their Pretty Hate Machine. Picture This, Blondie in the set, along with new music from The Revivalists. And coming up, I've got a heavy track that I think you're going to enjoy. Stick around to hear a song from the house that Dirt built. Right now, I, Elise Ali, will tell you that FUV welcomes the Great South Bay Music Festival, July 23rd through 26th at Shorefront Park in Patchogue, Long Island, with performances by Sublime, My Morning Jacket, in their only area appearance, plus Government Mule and alt-rock band The Used. 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

What a great song from Wilco here on Member Supported WFUV, heavy metal drummer off their excellent release, Yankee Hotel Foxtrot. They're going to be trotting over to Forest Hill Stadium this summer to play with Yola Tengo on June 20th. I am Alisa Ali. Thank you so much for tuning in. We got in the middle with Mount Joy. And by the way, Gigi Perez on that track. And How You Like Me Now? I played the heavy for you. And I've got a heavy track from Courtney Barnett's Tell Me How You Really Feel Now. This is Nameless, Faceless on FUV.

0: keeping it PG. Sorry about that. I haven't played that song in a while. I forgot about that last part. Keeping it PG, as I mentioned, with Peter Gabriel playing Shock the Monkey, a song that I first discovered in a movie called Project X with Matthew Broderick. I don't know if you guys remember that one, but it's off Peter Gabriel's album Security. And that came out in 1982. We also kept it Nameless Faceless of Courtney Barnett's album, Tell Me How You Really Feel. And I feel like playing Arlo Park, so I'll do that right after we get into this news update in 90 seconds on member-supported WFUV.
1: American passengers exposed to hantavirus have landed in the U.S. The 17 people from the cruise ship that faced the outbreak arrived in Nebraska. They will be monitored at a quarantine center there. One tested positive for the Andes virus, the one that can infect humans. Senator Chuck Schumer criticized the Trump administration's cuts to federal public health programs, arguing that the deadly hantavirus outbreak tied to an international cruise ship highlights the risks of reducing CDC staffing. The union representing Long Island Railroad employees is set to resume talks with the MTA today. A strike would affect 250,000 riders. The unions want a 5% wage increase, while the MTA is offering 3%. Oil prices are on the rise today after Israel said the war in Iran was not over. Analysts warn prices will rise without a U.S.-Iran deal because mitigating strategies are being exhausted. The Knicks will play either the Cavaliers or Pistons in the Eastern Conference Finals after destroying the Sixers yesterday in Philadelphia. The series won't start until Sunday at the earliest, giving OG Anunoby plenty of time to recover from his hamstring injury. A new film about the band Oasis is in the works. The documentary is an intimate look at Noel and Liam Gallagher as they launch their Oasis Live 25 tour. Our What's What podcast is taking a break, but our past shows are on demand at WFUVnews.org. I'm Janice Kirkell, and that's your news in 90 seconds on FUV.

0: Going shopping with the Strokes on WFUV and Phantom Planet with California. We are in New York broadcasting from NYC Live from the Bronx. I am Alisa Lee here with a special New York Slice for you. Of course, New York Slice is our local music feature. And New York Slice is sponsored by the Public Theater, presenting the world premiere of Girl Interrupted, based on Susan Kaysen's memoir, begins this Wednesday.
1: It's coming to you fresh. New Yorkers do it best. You're biased till you try it, then you'll have to agree. The best slices in NYC.
0: You got that right. Thank you so much for tuning in to WFUV. Today's New York Slice featured artist is Miss Grit, the project of New York-based Korean-American musician Margaret Soane, who is a bold experimentalist and architect of sculptural texture, known for deftly moving between analog and digital, guitars and synth, and creating an immersive cosmos of sound with futuristic frameworks for their searching introspection. Their second full-length album, Under My Umbrella, is an immersive and expansive album, and it channels the noirish atmosphere of classic trip-hop bands while adding a hefty dose of maximalism and a dream pop sensibility. I'll play you the opening track. Here's Taurus Mine, new from Miss Grit on WFUV's New York Slice.

0: Very cool song. Got a very St. Vincent vibe to it, right? Called Taurus Mind from Miss Grit here on Member Supported WFUV. That song off the new album Under My Umbrella, which is out now. And you can find out more about Miss Grit on WFUV's Instagram stories. 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And I just added that song to WFUV's running playlist of New York Slices on Spotify. So listen again there and follow the playlist to keep up with all the best new music from New York and the tri-state area. Coming up, we will get to music from Nirvana and Yeah Yeah Yeahs as well. Stick around for all of that and more.
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Me, I'm Elisa Ely, played Yeah Yeah Yeahs, which is not sacrilege to do, but I did play the song Sacrilege from their little album Mosquito. And coming up, we will get to music from Rhyme and Simon. 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

Fun fact, I one time thought that it was a good idea to be Rosie, the Queen of Corona, for Halloween. And then everyone said, no one will get that. No one will understand what you mean. And I said, okay, fine. I was going to wear a sash that said Queen of Corona, and then have roses, and then have a Corona beer in my, or an empty one in my hand. And yeah, still people would say that's really too inside baseball. No one, like, I'm not even sure I get it myself, and I came up with the idea. I am Elisa Ali. Thank you so much for tuning in. I was one time a werewolf of London for Halloween, and one person got it, and so that was cool, but mostly people just thought I was a wolf, which is also cool. Did you know that Paul Simon is playing in Queens? Not in Corona, Queens. Is it Corona, Queens? Where's Forest Hills Stadium? It's in Forest Hills. Duh. I'm sorry. So Paul Simon playing in Forest Hills, Queens this summer in July. We got Mitski in that set. And listen, the more you ignore me, the closer I get. I'm Elisa Ali. This is Morrissey.

0: 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Me, I'm Elisa Ali, and I also bear more grudges than lonely high court judges. Coming up, we are going to get to music from the Decemberists this May, and we'll have some little talks with the Icelandic band of Monsters and Men. Right now, I'll pause for the cause of letting you know that FUV and Live Nation welcome the Hayley Williams Show to Forest Hill Stadium on Wednesday, September 16th. 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That's Hayley Williams, September 16th at Forest Hill Stadium from Live Nation in partnership with FUV.
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2: 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The idea is that if you provide them with the tech, they will come and they'll be productive and they'll learn through, whether through learning, through play, and then you build on that play to like maybe passions and careers. The team that we have here, they're passionate, they connect well with the community, and you can see the connections they make with their participants.
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There's a new one from Death Cab for Cutie called Punching the Flowers. And that song off the album I Built You a Tower. And I am taking you to Hard Times now, which doesn't sound pleasant. However, it is, because it's a song from Paramore that I shall play for you now on member-supported WFUV.

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0: A high violet track for you here on member-supported WFUV from the National. That was Blood Buzz Ohio. Oh, hi there. I'm Elise Alley. Thank you so much for tuning in. I want to let you know that FUV supports the Garner Arts Center in Garnerville, New York, and the 25th Garner Arts Festival Meets America 250 this weekend, May 16th and 17th. 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
0: 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I am Elise Alley here with new music from TMBG. Of course, they might be giants, and they will definitely be doing some shows later this month in Brooklyn at Brooklyn Steel at the end of the month. And I think there's a Music Hall of Williamsburg gig, but let me double check on that. But three dates for sure at Brooklyn Steel later this month for They Might Be Giants. And here is one of their new songs right now. It's Wu-Tang.

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I am Elise Ali, about to wow you with some Beck.

Beck, the many sides of Beck. I love that he has so many different versions of himself, like we all do, but he really shows that with his music. That is his upbeat, dancey side. And of course, he recently released a more somber song called Ride Lonesome, and you can ride with him. He's playing this fall here in New York City at Brooklyn Paramount. I'm your friendly ghost in the machine, Elisa Lee, and coming back strong with a quote-unquote new song is Caroline Rose, and she's going to have some shows here in New York City this summer and opening up for Modest Mouse. This is a song that they have just released called Yip Yip Yow, and I'll play it for you now on FUV.

0: Yep, that was Caroline Rose with a rockin' song called Yip Yip Yow right here on WFUV. I am Elise Ellie, and now I'm going to tell you that FUV supports Bedlam, presenting Othello, Shakespeare's tragedy that explores the themes of racism, betrayal, love, and jealousy. 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

Freaking out in a moon age daydream with David Bowie on WFUV. Me, I'm Elisa Ellie. Thank you very, very much for tuning in this fine Monday afternoon. We sprinkled in a little Veruca Salt in there, leveling up with that song, number one, Blind. Shout out to Level or Blinds. And coming up, I've got The Cure for you right now, though, a different kind of love from the California band Young the Giant on member-supported WFUV.

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0: That one was Like a Bird, Como un Pajaro, live in Studio A from a very cool artist named Silvana Estrada. 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I'm Elise Alley. 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

0: Kono song from Jack Antonoff and Bleachers called You and Forever off the forthcoming album, which is called Everyone for 10 Minutes. We also heard the great collaboration of the Texas musicians Leon Bridges and Krungbin. They put out a collaborative EP a few years ago called Texas Sun, and I played you the title track from it. Right now, I'll offer up Lizzo because I'm feeling good as hell here on FUV.
1: I do my head toss, check my nails. Baby, how you feeling? 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

0: Pixies with Where Is My Mind here on member-supported WFUV. I am Alisa Ali. That song always reminds me of Fight Club, but it also reminds me of It's Always Sunny in Philadelphia, and particularly this one episode where, well, let me just give you a hint. Maybe you've heard this before.
1: What is going on up here?
2: I never know, man.
1: Daylight.
2: What? Yeah, I like that.
1: Dayman.
2: Dayman.
1: Fighter of the night, man. Champion of the...
2: Sun.
1: You're a master of karate.
0: And friendship for everyone. The Dayman episode of It's Always Sunny in Philadelphia. Where is my mind? You see how I make that connection. Anyway, I hope you're doing well. Thank you so much for hanging with me, Alisa Ali. Coming up, we are going to get to music from a girl sweet voiced from Brooklyn. 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
0: Hey, thanks so much for hanging with me, Alisa Ali, this Monday afternoon. Got a couple more songs to play for you, and then I'm going to skedaddle and make room for the great Dennis Elsis, who is up next at 2 p.m. I leave you with a Brooklyn musician who puts out music under the moniker Girl Sweet Voiced, and this is her song Tonight, this afternoon on WFUV.

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Do you want to? That's the question. I'm not sure what the answer is yet. Franz Ferdinand on this Monday afternoon. Hope you had a good weekend. It's Dennis Elsis. Here is the latest from Lucy Dacus, Planting Tomatoes.

0: Kaiser, Chiefs, and their song Ruby, and Planting Tomatoes with Lucy Dacus just before it. FUV welcomes the Loudon Wainwright III 80th birthday jubilee at the Town Hall Saturday, September 12th. 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Loudon Wainwright III, the 80th birthday jubilee at the Town Hall Saturday, September 12th. 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

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This is a recent release. 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Monrovia's Heavy Foot.

0: Tell Me Something Good, written by Stevie Wonder, Rufus, and Chaka Khan. 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

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Recent in-depth article all about KC on this latest album called The Lone Star Laments of KC Musgraves. On her new album, Middle of Nowhere, the singer toys with two of country music's greatest themes, her home state of Texas and solitude. KC Musgraves, here at WFUV 90.7. Vance Joy before that. Here's Crowded House. And don't dream, it's over.

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0: from their 1987 album Tango in the Night, Fleetwood Mac, Little Lies on this Monday afternoon. Recent release from Mumford & Sons, this is Here.
1: Here's my final serenade. Here's a gun and here's a blade.

0: Lead singer of Big Thief, that's Adrienne Lenker, and her song called Anything. Mumford & Sons before that, and their most recent release with Chris Stapleton, Here. On 90.7, we'll go back to the early 1990s for some Soul Asylum in just a minute.
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Pretty song from Lord Huron, The Night We Met. Soul Asylum before that and Black Gold. Here is a recent one and a good one from Tedeschi Trucks, Future Soul.

0: Dire Straits from their 1978 debut album, Dire Straits, Down to the Waterline. Camper Van Beethoven before that, and their cover of a song that goes back to the late 60s from an English band known as Status Quo. Camper Van Beethoven covering Pictures of Matchstick Men, Tedeschi Trucks, their latest release called simply Future Soul. 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

Sam Fender with Olivia Dean, recent release Rain Me In, and Daft Punk with Get Lucky from 2013. Announcement earlier in the week that Oasis documentary chronicling the reunion tour will be coming in September. It'll be first released in the theaters and then Disney+. Oasis, here's Supersonic.

0: That's the Psychedelic Furs and Heartbreak Beat. Psychedelic Furs, who have toured pretty consistently over the years, recently announcing that their summer and spring tour has been canceled due to an unnamed medical illness regarding one of the members of the band. Before the Psychedelic Furs, we heard Rilo Kiley with The Moneymaker and Supersonic and Oasis. 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

0: Hozier and Almost Sweet Music. And First Light before that, new release from Lana Del Rey. 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

0: Time will tell. 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We heard Lenny Kravitz with Believe, Tori Amos back, and a new one called Stronger Together. 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
3: 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Be sure to follow the show to stay up to date on all the latest episodes and, of course, to find your next favorite artist. Don't forget to rate and review the show and let us know what you think.

Johnny Blue Skies. Who is Sturgill Simpson? Johnny Blue Skies and the Dark Clouds with Situation, recent release. Edie Brickell with What I Am is What I Am. 1988 from England. Here are the Primitives and Crash.

0: The Killers, with All These Things That I've Done. The Primitives before that, and Crash. On WFUV, let's check in on the news in 90 seconds, brought to you by Greenwich Hospital.
1: The MTA is urging Long Island Railroad commuters to plan ahead in case of a strike. Workers could walk off the job as soon as the 16th. The MTA is asking people to prepare by working from home if possible. There is planned limited shuttle bus service on weekdays in case a strike occurs. President Trump says he will suspend the federal gas tax. This comes as the Iran war has caused gas prices to jump around the country. Trump did not say how long the tax would be suspended. Ahead of the World Cup this summer, dozens of New York City streets will host kids' soccer activities. Mayor Mamdani announced streets outside 50 city schools will become soccer pitches. Cars won't be allowed in those areas. The spot where the Beatles performed their last public concert is set to become a museum. It's at a rooftop location in London. The museum will open to the public next year. Be sure to check out our What's What podcast, bringing you the latest in news, culture, and features from the WFUV newsroom. 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

out of Ireland, Fontaines, D.C., and Favorite. And Regina Spektor before that did All the Rowboats. It's the latest from Jack White, G.O.D., and the Broken Ribs.

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0: Gates of Dawn from Heartless Bastards, The Jam with the Modern World, and Jack White back to his roots for G.O.D. and the Broken Ribs. 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

Modest Mouse with new music, Picking Dragon's Pockets, Soundgarden before that, and Burden in My Hand. Here's Seal and Kiss from a Rose.

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1: It's WFUV New York. Wherever you are, we'll be there with you.

0: U2 from Rattle and Hum, 1988, and Desire. Beach House gave us Zebra, and starting off, it was Seal and Kiss from a Rose. It's Dennis Elsa. Stay tuned for Janet Bardini in for Emma P. Let's you and I meet up again tomorrow in the afternoon. And right now, check in the news, or check in on the news in 90 seconds.
1: The MTA is urging Long Island Railroad commuters to plan ahead in case of a strike. Workers could walk off the job as soon as the 16th. The MTA is asking people to prepare by working from home if possible. There is planned limited shuttle bus service on weekdays in case a strike occurs. President Trump says he will suspend the federal gas tax. This comes as the Iran war has caused gas prices to jump around the country. Trump did not say how long the tax would be suspended. Ahead of the World Cup this summer, dozens of New York City streets will host kids' soccer activities. Mayor Mamdani announced streets outside 50 city schools will become soccer pitches. Cars won't be allowed in those areas. The spot where the Beatles performed their last public concert is set to become a museum. It's at a rooftop location in London. The museum will open to the public next year. Be sure to check out our What's What podcast, bringing you the latest in news, culture, and features from the WFUV newsroom. 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

number supporter, WFUV Gorillaz from Demon Days and Dare. Gorillaz will be touring their new album, Mountain. They will be in town in September, and then they are going to India for the first time to perform their new album. And Janet Bardini with you. Good evening. 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

0: summertime. WFUV Fleet Foxes and the sweet harmonies there of White Winter Hymnal. Beck, Ride Lonesome. It's Janet Bardini. Good evening to you. Hope you had a great Mother's Day weekend. We certainly did here in the Bardini family, celebrating Mary, my mother, who is a mere 98 years young. Okay, so coming up in this hour, Faye Webster, the latest from Mount Joy. I've got something new from an artist I think you're going to enjoy. Her name is Blessing Jolie, so stick around for all of that. FUV welcomes John Oliver, Seth Meyers, in residency at the Beacon Theater with new dates added. 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

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I'm Janet Bardini, the LA-based band Cannons at FUV.

0: 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I've been raving about Coachella, and I keep going on and on and looking at the streaming videos, and Iggy Pop did a smashing job at Coachella. Roxy Music from the back wall of the Janet Bardini collection, The Thrill of It All. From Country Life, 1974, Cannons and Starlight. Thank you for joining me. I'm Janet Bardini in on this Monday. 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

WFUV. The voice you hear on that record from Mount Joy is the wonderful Gigi Perez in the middle from Mount Joy's latest, Faye Webster, coming from Atlanta Millionaires Club. And Kingston, it's Janet Bardini, Paul Westerberg at FUV.

0: WFUV Prince and the Revolution Purple Rain. And what was grunge life like? The single soundtrack talks about it. Paul Westerberg, Dyslexic Heart. I've been talking a lot about that poll that the New York Times did of the 30 greatest living American composers. You know who else is not on that list? Paul Westerberg. What gives, guys? I got problems with you people. I sound like George Costanza's father, right? I got problems with you. Paul Westerberg can write punk. He can write ballads. He can write rock. I wrote a letter. I don't know if it's going to do any good. Janet Bardini with you on a Monday. Good evening to you. Let me tell you what's going on. FUV welcomes a summer full of music at Forest Hill Stadium in Queens. 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
0: Janet Bardini with you on a Monday evening, introducing you to Blessing Jolie, who has roots in classical music. And when you listen to this one from Blessing, you'll understand why. 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

0: WFUV, go crazy with Gnarls Barkley. Biba Doobie's latest, All I Did Was Dream of You. Thanks for joining me, Janet Bardini, with you on a Monday evening. And we're going to go live this hour for a WFUV live session from Studio A, the Mexican artist Silvana Estrada. 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

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General Public, Tenderness. And Phoebe Bridgers with I Know the End. I'm Janet Bardini. 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

0: 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From the first Cars record, 1978, you're all I got tonight, Courtney Barnett, One Thing at a Time. Thank you for joining me. It's a Monday evening together. I'm Janet Bardini, FUV and Live Nation. Welcome to the 8th annual Shadow of the City Stone Pony Summer Stage, Asbury Park, on Saturday, May 23rd. 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

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I love my pop music, and I'm adoring Sabrina Carpenter and Madonna's latest record. 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

0: WFUV, you got Cake, that short skirt and a long jacket. If you've seen the video to that song, it's little vignettes of Mrs. Peel from the Avengers, the beautiful Diana Rigg being remembered there, and St. Vincent with Cruel. It's WFUV. Janet Bardini with you on a Monday night.
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